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0: It is now 9:04. It's time to get a check on the roads here and your weather. Let's start first in the 24-hour traffic center. Jay Holloway's up there. How's it looking?
7: Hey, man, better news for the downtown connector. Earlier crash on the southbound side near exit 250, now cleared and out of the way. We're seeing some volume near the North Avenue side, on the northbound side, that is. And also just a crash just reported on Highway 70 eastbound, this time out in Stone Mountain Tucker area near the Brockett Road exit. We can't see the exact lanes there, so more to follow on that. I can tell you to avoid being delayed in the meantime. You want to take East Ponce de Leon for you if you're in DeKalb County. From the Trustdale.com Traffic Center, Triple Team Traffic, 95.5 WSB.
8: I'm Channel 2 Action News Chief Meteorologist Brad Nitz. A few scattered showers and storms diminishing tonight, down to 67. Cloudy with scattered showers on Sunday, high 75. And scattered showers and storms Monday, high 82.
0: We've got 76 right now in Johns Creek, 81 in Covington. It's 81 here, too, in Midtown Atlanta. Next news comes your way here at 10 o'clock. At 9:30, rather. Jeez, I'm just not good with the times tonight. 9:30 is your next news update. I'm Keith Cromwell, 95.5 WSB.
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4: There's so much fuss that's been made recently about college tuitions going up here in Georgia. And I want to tell you that they are still a screaming deal. First, community colleges are usually about $3,600 a year across the state. And state colleges tuition about $6,000. Some of the state university system like Kennesaw State, $7,000 a year in tuition. 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So if you think the cost of college is hopeless, you think again, because college, even though people have made a big fuss that it's not really worth it, the right degrees and demand still will earn you a huge amount of money. I'm Clark Howard.
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7: From ABC News, I'm Dave Packer. The driver in Friday's deadly bus crash just south of Washington, D.C., has been charged with two counts of involuntary manslaughter. That driver, 48-year-old Jing S. Dong from New York City. NTSB board member Tom Chapman was asked if the driver might not have understood the road signs or warnings.
8: We are still assessing the driver's...

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8: Information emerging over the weekend that five Americans, including U.S. troops, says a U.S. official, were injured in an Iranian missile attack at a U.S. base in Kuwait on Wednesday. They were since been returned to duty. This comes as President Trump weighs a deal with Iran to open the Strait of Hormuz. It's a deal that could depend on Israel. We're learning the expanding war in Lebanon against Iranian-backed Hezbollah has completed negotiations with the Trump administration. ABC's Ian Pannell in Jerusalem.
9: Hundreds of thousands of people have been ordered to leave their homes, with more than 400 killed during the ceasefire. Hezbollah stepping up its attacks in northern Israel.
10: Prime Minister Netanyahu ordering his troops to advance, but Iran insisting that Israel cease fire as part of any broader deal with the U.S.
8: After a very challenging recovery at the site of a blast at a paper mill in Washington State, County Coroner Dana Tucker announcing,
11: our office has recovered and identified all 9 missing individuals.
8: Recovered from inside the collapsed tank containing a powerful chemical. But there was better news in Laos. 4 of the 6 remaining miners trapped in a cave were able to get out by themselves on Saturday.
12: Cries of joy as they embrace rescuers and collapse onto the ground.
13: These guys have decided they didn't want to stay in the cave any longer.
12: I spoke with Josh Richards, one of the rescue divers. He had been moments away from entering the cave.
13: These guys have literally just crawled themselves out 300 metres through a horrendously tight cave.
12: Those men perhaps sensing a make or break moment as water levels fall, seeing an opportunity to get out and taking it.
8: The driver in Friday's deadly bus crash along I-95 south of Washington, D.C., charged with 2 counts of involuntary manslaughter. 5 people confirmed dead, including 2 children, and more than 40 reported injured. 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

0: Hello, friends. I'm your host, Reverend Dr. Katie Givens-Kime. And today on Day One, we're so honored to welcome the Reverend Dr. Katie Hayes. After nearly two decades leading congregations as a Disciples of Christ minister, Katie is now the founding pastor of Galileo Church in Fort Worth, Texas. With degrees from Yale Divinity School and Princeton Theological Seminary, Katie is the author of several books, including We Were Spiritual Refugees and God Gets Everything God Wants, works shaped by pastoral honesty, theological courage, and deep trust in the wideness of God's love. Katie Hayes, I am so very glad to welcome you back to Day One. We're so glad you're here.
1: Katie Givens-Kime, thank you so much for having me back.
0: I've been thinking and thinking about if there's just a couple things to know about you as a minister, you as a child of God and how you love other children of God. I think that your invitation for people to come and see, I think that that is a signature, one of the signatures I experience from your writing and from your ministry. Do you feel that to be true? And if so, why?
1: I do feel that I am finally in my long ministry career doing the work I was born for. And that feels just incredibly lucky to me almost every day, not every day, but mostly every day. In that I did traditional church ministry, like small steeple, solo pastorate ministry for almost two decades. And I was pretty good at it and I enjoyed it. I
0: liked that work. You were very good at it, but yeah.
1: I felt glad to be doing it. But some years ago when I left sort of the traditional church world and started exploring the spiritual but not religious frontier with these folks that self-identify as spiritual refugees, and just asking them to take one more chance on the possibility that gathering with beloveds in Jesus' name might actually be for their flourishing. The gifts of that to me and my life as a child of God are immeasurable.
0: That is so very palpable and tangible when a person drives along the stretch of Texas highway outside Fort Worth or inside Fort Worth.
1: Just outside, yeah.